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1: Hey, Tim Stone. 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Good luck this year.

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1: Hey, it's Tim Stone. 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Good luck this year.

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1: How exciting. It's Amanda with a huge shout out to the staff and students at Bronwell School, Holy Family, and Royal West. 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
0: Bishop Murray High,

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0: I love her voice. That's Sophia Camara, Girls Like You at 6 o'clock. Good morning. Happy Thursday. Sunshine today. Not quite as warm as yesterday. Oh, what a beautiful day it turned into. And good for our farmers because we know they're having a difficult start to fall. Harvest is delayed. The rain is... not a good thing that we had over the long weekend, and it definitely made matters worse. And tariffs chalking up costs as well. And, oh, gas prices also apparently on their way up. So not great situation for our farm friends, but like I said, hopefully we've got some sunny, warm days ahead. Well, you've spoken loud and clear, C95 family. The University Bridge may be open, but... it's causing even more traffic nightmares. We are hearing stories of hour-long delays getting out of campus, into campus, from some of the side streets, of people sitting in parkades because it's just taking that long to get onto the bridge or College Drive. Apple's announced its first ever foldable iPhone. Yes, we got all of the details of the new iPhone Duo. It folds open like a book, producing one continuous screen that is 80% larger than the company's latest iPhone, the iPhone Pro. It will also be the thinnest ever. And it was a grandpa in Prince Albert who won that $44 million Lotto 649 back in August.
1: I dropped the F-bomb and said, holy smokes, this is crazy.
0: This is such a great story. Doug Putland says when the cashier checked the ticket, she started counting out the zeros. 1, 2, 3, 4, 5. And he lost it. And he said he's just so excited that he gets to share that wealth with his family. Justin's here with C95 Sports.
2: Shana, we're counting down the days. Banjo Bowl on Saturday. But last night was the kickoff to the NFL season yesterday. Super Bowl rematch, Seattle Seahawks versus New England Patriots. Neither of these two teams are my favorite, but the New England Patriots are our co-host Wheel's favorite team in the world. So, of course,
0: yes.
2: I want them to lose. They're down by 3, marching it down to the Seattle end zone. Final seconds of the game. New England goes for the touchdown.
3: Here is May. Quick look was close. Throwing it up in the end zone.
2: A pick. That is an interception. Seattle wins the game. And unfortunately, I think Wheels was sleeping because he's on vacation over in Morocco right now. So I can't wait to text him this morning and say, hey, did you see that game last night? How did that go? But I did check for you. Kansas City Chiefs first game, Monday Night Football. And the Blue Jays, playing the third worst team in the league, lost 2-0 to the Athletics. They dropped the series. But Cleveland and Texas, who they're battling for that final spot, also lost. So no damage done. They head back home tomorrow to host Baltimore. And our Saskatoon Blades are now sitting at 2-1 in the WHL preseason. Blades head to Prince Albert tonight before wrapping it up on Saturday with the Regina Pats before the season kicks off. That's your C95 Sports.
0: Hey, thanks, Justin. We've got 19 today in the sun. Maybe a thunderstorm rolling through later on. 17 tomorrow. The weekend looks really nice. 15 in sun on Saturday and 20 on Sunday. It's 13 right now.

0: There's Hathaway. What a fun one. 8 o'clock. Well, actually, we're a couple of minutes after eight here. Running a little bit behind. We just had our very first gameplay of the brand new season of C95's $25,000 Break the Bank with a win. Tracy, she works at the Langham Care Home, walked away with $427, and the vault kept going all the way to number 11. That's where we found the buzzer. She could have had over 700. It was an awesome first play, and we will do it all over again next Thursday. So yes, the rules have changed a little bit. We're going to play Break the Bank all year, every single week, every Thursday at 7:45. Well, I hope you're having a great start to your morning. It is sunny. It's going to be a little bit breezy today. Not quite as warm as yesterday, but we need the breeze. We need the sun and the heat because harvest is delayed. The rain over the long weekend made matters worse, unfortunately. And now you add in the tariffs chalking up costs and gas prices supposed to be going up again. Well, you've spoken aloud and clear. The University Bridge may be open, but it's causing even more traffic nightmares. This is Terry.
1: For someone that's stuck in a parked RUH. It's bananas.
0: People telling us that they are stuck for an hour or more trying to get out of the university, into the university. Oh, it is just a mess. Apple announcing its first ever foldable phone. Yes, we got all of the details yesterday on iPhone Duo. It is 80% larger than a regular phone. The screen size, it sort of looks like an iPad, and it's also going to be the thinnest version ever. And it was a grandpa in Prince Albert who won the $44 million Lotto 649 back in August. Doug Putland says when the cashier checked his ticket, he started counting zeros and he was dropping F-bombs. That's what's going on this morning. For Kay Newman Insurance, the co-operators, Justin is here with C95 Sports.
2: Shana, we're counting down the days. Banjo Bowl on Saturday. But last night was the kickoff to the NFL season yesterday. Super Bowl rematch, Seattle Seahawks versus New England Patriots. Neither of these two teams are my favorite, but the New England Patriots are our co-host Wheel's favorite team in the world. So, of course,
0: yes.
2: I want them to lose. They're down by three, marching it down to the Seattle end zone. Final seconds of the game. New England goes for the touchdown.
3: Here is May. Quick look was close. Throwing it up to the end zone.
2: A pick. That is an interception. Seattle wins the game. And unfortunately, I think Wheels was sleeping because he's on vacation over in Morocco right now. So I can't wait to text him this morning and say, hey, did you see that game last night? How did that go? But I did check for you. Kansas City Chiefs first game, Monday Night Football. And the Blue Jays, playing the third worst team in the league, lost 2-0 to the Athletics. They dropped the series. But Cleveland and Texas, who they're battling for that final spot, also lost. So no damage done. They head back home tomorrow to host Baltimore. And our Saskatoon Blades are now sitting at 2-1 in the WHL preseason. Blades head to Prince Albert tonight before wrapping it up on Saturday with the Regina Pats before the season kicks off. That's your C95 Sports.
0: 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We've got sun, and it's going to be around 20 for today. And through the weekend even, highs around 20, 21. Lots of sunshine, which is what we need. It is 13 right now.

There's Ed and Justin Bieber. We learned this morning Justin's dad, Jeremy Bieber, is going to be on the new series of the Traitors Canada reality show. So that'll be interesting to watch. It's 8:51. Thanks for being here. And what a start to this brand new season of C95's $25,000 Break the Bank at 7:45 with Tracy. She had been trying for

0: I want you, I need you, oh God. 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
2: Hey, it's Tim Stone. 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

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Sometimes when I close my eyes, 6 months of torture, you sold to some forbidden paradise. I loved you truly. You gotta laugh.